0: 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More vivid and worse, what I feel I deserve. Cause I'm so fucking fabulous.
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And we're all very serious about that because we're expecting the children to save us all.

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And the rain comes down like tears.

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2: 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Un grande successo di adesso.